but that changed. And I traveled around the world, think where you living at now. I heard you moved to Austin, got an apartment and settled down. And every once in a while, I start texting, write a paragraph, but then I delete the message. Think about you like a pastime, I could cry you a river, get you baptized, or I wasn't ready to act right.

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4: Yo, you got that funky beat. Let's do it, man.

What the heck? Let's drive in, Brock, when we get to the job, because we here in America

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And I think to myself, why now? Why me? Why?